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1: Let's get drunk. I'll pour my heart up through my mouth. This year's been hard for us, no doubt.

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I wonder if my day is coming, blame it on the entropy. 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